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1: Every night I'm there, I'm always there. She knows I'm there, and heaven knows

Rolling Stones, You Can't Always Get What You Want, and Ice House is Crazy to start off the music for the hour. Keep an eye out for the 40th anniversary Ice House Greatest Hits collection. It'll be coming out later on this year. 3:14, it's Sunshine FM.

0: Diana Ross with the Supremes on Sunshine FM. And someday we'll be together. It's 16 to 6. We'll have the latest national news coming up for you soon. On the way shortly is a song from Roxy Music, which caused a lot of discussion amongst John Lennon fans. 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

Elton John with Rocket Man, and before that, Helen Shapiro with Walking Back to Happiness. Next, I got a track that peaked at number 44 in 1974. It's a cover of James Brown's It's a Man's World. 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